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In my book, they say sharing is caring. So give me your taste and make your hips just dip to the bass. 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

0: 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Life is crazy. But this.
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so hard to describe music other than the basic way to describe it. Music is basically melody, harmony, and rhythm. I mean, people can do much more with music than that. It can be very descriptive.

child, the plaintiff, the defendant, the judgment, the father, the son, the Holy Spirit, the past, the present,